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She said, tell me all your trouble. You know what she said? She said,

everybody had to pay and pay. A hustle here and a hustle there. New York City is the place where they said, hey, babe, take a walk on the wild.

You might know of the original sin. 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